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2: 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Ask for advice, get money twice. I'm from the dirty, but that Chico nice. Y'all call it a moment, I call it life.

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You do? What else you like? I can accommodate that. Oh, you like my swag? You like how I change it up?

0: Bugs FM.
1: You know what? Lucas and Steve, Black Street, no diggity, no doubt. Shorty.